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7: 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We gonna get you right. We've got all your favorites playing right here. 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
19: 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Strength and conditioning specialist Dana Santis told us, with body weight training, you create progressive overload by changing joint angles, adding instability, or choosing more challenging variations of the same exercise. 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Also, remember this, pay attention to your breath. So important. 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I'm Dr. Sanjay Gupta, helping you live a better life.
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1: She ain't even all that. 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

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Speaking of back to school, hold up though, wait a minute. 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
13: I'm a big believer that it's the small changes you make every day that can lead you to feeling your best. They're achievable. They are stackable and sustainable. 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Before you race to the coffee machine, drink a big glass of water. 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Research has shown that proper hydration supports cognitive function and energy levels. At the end of the day, you want to create your very own wind-down ritual, an hour before bed, whatever that might look like for you. But again, away from screens if you can. And as you get back into bed, it's all about breathing again. 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That really works for me. I'm Dr. Sanjay Gupta, helping you live a better life.
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0: 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All green grass on this side. 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We are the phenomenally, unapologetically big station. 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
7: 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Why? Because of you. Thanks. It's 997KMJJ. Hey, what's happening, everybody? 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
11: As a parent, when you send your kid off to school in the morning, you know that they're gonna be learning, they're gonna be spending time with their friends, but new study out of UCSF found adolescents are spending an average of 70 minutes of their school day on their phones. Now, some kids will say they need their phones to help with schoolwork, but this study found that they were spending the vast majority of their screen time on TikTok, Instagram, and Snapchat, not really apps that you're going to be turning to for homework help. Now, the study's lead author said, "Don't blame kids for using their phones at school. Teach them how to resist them. Focus on what they'd get by putting them aside rather than what you're taking away. Explain how phones could hurt their academic performance, and also remind them of this. Nothing takes the place of real face-to-face friendships." I'm Dr. Sanjay Gupta, helping you live a better life.
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0: Unapologetically Ones. 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Big station. 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
14: Now seems as good a time as any to remind you, you don't always have to take healthy habits to the extreme. Not only are you unlikely to stick with something that's difficult, even if you can keep it up, it's probably going to be to the detriment of something else. And chances are that something else is more important. So if you're on a quest to improve your health, I promise the basics are going to take you much further. I'm talking about diet, try and be as plant-based as possible, exercise, meaning multiple rounds of cardio and strength training, and sleep. For most people, 7 to 9 hours a night. I like to think of these things as sort of a three-legged stool, right? If you're not doing any one of them, it's really hard to keep balanced with the others. The key here is you don't have to strive for perfection. Doing anything is going to be better than nothing. I'm Dr. Sanjay Gupta, helping you live a better life.
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13: A better life with Dr. Sanjay Gupta.
14: Back in 2019, I made a documentary for HBO called One Nation Under Stress. And what was true then is still true now. Money and financial problems are consistently ranked as the number one cause of stress in the United States. And a brand new study out of the Mayo Clinic found that worrying about money may age the heart even faster than traditional risk factors. Unlike an acute stressor, such as a short-term work deadline or a brief illness, financial strain is often chronic and ongoing. And because money affects so many aspects of daily life, financial stress can be difficult to escape. Even so, financial stress does not mean you're doomed. Just means you need to double down on the things you know are good for heart health: diet, exercise, sleep, and of course, not smoking. I'm Dr. Sanjay Gupta, helping you live a better life.
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3: 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Why? 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

0: What's good, fam? Toes up. Had a good time vibing up with you. What to say Wednesdays? Hey, I always like that. Better know it. I like to ask all my grown folks. Please keep it grown. No drinking and driving. Let's live right here. Texting and driving. We so off that. All my fellas out there got a problem texting and driving. Keep your phone in your pocket. Ladies, if you know you have a problem texting and driving, keep your phone in your purse. And if you know someone who is en route from one place to another, please do not text them. Help them to not text and drive. I do this for the best Boston radio, Big Ant. To all my homies from the 1411 Laden Green Pastures, your family's still holding down your legacy. Look out, COVID-19 is real. It still is amongst us. Protect yourself. Protect your family. Tupac, I see how y'all do it on the west side, homie. It's Yaki Joe, 1400 block. Allendale, all I know. I'm out of here. Later.
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flood your contour, make you blush like this. 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
8: If you're looking to get stronger, you don't necessarily need a bunch of heavy weights to do that, at least not to start. Body weight workouts, when you do them the right way, can be really effective. Strength and conditioning specialist Dana Santis told us, with body weight training, you create progressive overload by changing joint angles, adding instability, or choosing more challenging variations of the same exercise. Two other factors driving progressive overload are time under tension and muscular fatigue. That means the amount of time your muscles are engaged during a movement, the slower the movement, the harder it will be until you reach the point where you can't do another rep with good form. 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Also, remember this, pay attention to your breath. So important. Breathe out when you exert force. I'm Dr. Sanjay Gupta, helping you live a better life.
9: 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Click on Sweet Deal. 25 gets you 50, baby. 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
8: If you're looking to get stronger, you don't necessarily need a bunch of heavy weights to do that, at least not to start. Body weight workouts, when you do them the right way, can be really effective. Strength and conditioning specialist Dana Santis told us, with body weight training, you create progressive overload by changing joint angles, adding instability, or choosing more challenging variations of the same exercise. Two other factors driving progressive overload are time under tension and muscular fatigue. That means the amount of time your muscles are engaged during a movement, the slower the movement, the harder it will be until you reach the point where you can't do another rep with good form. You want to stop before you collapse. Also, remember this, pay attention to your breath. So important. Breathe out when you exert force. I'm Dr. Sanjay Gupta, helping you live a better life.
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9: 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Woo! 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We gonna get you right. We've got all your favorites playing right here. 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
17: A better life with Dr. Sanjay Gupta.
18: As a parent, when you send your kid off to school in the morning, you know that they're going to be learning, they're going to be spending time with their friends. But new study out of UCSF found adolescents are spending an average of 70 minutes of their school day on their phones. Now, some kids will say they need their phones to help with schoolwork, but this study found that they were spending the vast majority of their screen time on TikTok, Instagram, and Snapchat. Not really apps that you're going to be turning to for homework help. Now, the study's lead author said, don't blame kids for using their phones at school. Teach them how to resist them. Focus on what they'd get by putting them aside rather than what you're taking away. Explain how phones could hurt their academic performance, and also remind them of this. Nothing takes the place of real face-to-face friendships. I'm Dr. Sanjay Gupta, helping you live a better life.
0: 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Hey, what's happening, everybody? It's Big Ant from 997 KMJJ. 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
0: 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Man, we gonna have us a time. Woo! 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
0: 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We've got all your favorites playing right here. 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
4: A better life with Dr. Sanjay Gupta.
5: As a parent, when you send your kid off to school in the morning, you know that they're going to be learning, they're going to be spending time with their friends. But a new study out of UCSF found adolescents are spending an average of 70 minutes of their school day on their phones. Now, some kids will say they need their phones to help with schoolwork, but this study found that they were spending the vast majority of their screen time on TikTok, Instagram, and Snapchat. Not really apps that you're going to be turning to for homework help. Now, the study's lead author said, don't blame kids for using their phones at school. Teach them how to resist them. Focus on what they'd get by putting them aside rather than what you're taking away. Explain how phones could hurt their academic performance and also remind them of this. Nothing takes the place of real face-to-face friendships. I'm Dr. Sanjay Gupta, helping you live a better life.
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Man, heard what you said through the grapevine. Funny thing about your problems, they ain't mine. Staying up through the late night. 20 seconds to game time. Getting religious with it. High crossing these state lines. Working hard through the late

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Funny thing about your problems, they ain't mine. 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Getting religious with it, high across any state lines. Work on

0: never know who's going to be in Big Boy's neighborhood. 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
4: 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That really works for me. I'm Dr. Sanjay Gupta, helping you live a better life.
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It's the Mississippi. 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
1: Yeah.

Yeah. Oh yeah, yeah. I don't even know, I just be getting out my body sometimes. It's just matching up to my aesthetics, but you know what I'm saying? Motherfuckers don't even be appreciating it. It's cool.

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3: A better life with Dr. Sanjay Gupta.
4: Across the country right now, at this very moment, there are probably arguments taking place about who's doing more of the housework, the homework, the shuttling of kids from this activity to that. It's true. By and large, women do more of this than men. But doesn't have to be that way. And if you and your spouse can level that playing field, it's going to make both of you and your kids happier. Psychologist Yelena Ketchmanovich says this might be how you get there. As hard as it might be at first, try to think of your partner like a teammate, not an adversary. Learn how to do some of the chores your partner does to get a better understanding of how much effort something takes. And finally, take the time to acknowledge what the other person is doing, and every now and then, even express your appreciation. That'll go a long way. I'm Dr. Sanjay Gupta, helping you live a better life.
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0: You never know who Luther Lufe is going to crank call today. 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

through the grapevine. 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
1: They wish and I wish and I wish and I wish and they wishing on me. 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

0: Big Boy Big Neighborhood. Boy. Thank you for being in the neighborhood. We got a whole lot more show coming up for you, man. We got our good friend Ari Spears will be in the neighborhood for an all new big interview. And we're going to ask once again, is Ari Spears, is he a hater? Man.
1: Hater.
0: Man.
1: More than me, I don't know.
0: Oh, man. Nah. Aries is my guy. But yeah, people, the first thing they call him is a hater.
1: Yeah.
0: I don't think you get that. Jesus. I don't think people call you a hater at all.
1: I mean, sometimes. I hate when somebody likes something right away and then it takes me a while. Like, I've always hated when a song just comes out. I'm like, nah.
0: Yeah, I've seen that.
1: And then
0: that
1: later, thing. I'm like, all right, I like it.
2: I've seen him hate on certain things.
1: Yeah.
2: Well, like even making a sandwich or something. Yeah, you know, I would have never put that.
1: Yeah, I do that.
2: That garlic aioli on it, man. It's just not me, man.
1: Yeah, but I would have done. There's always
2: anybody else.
1: Yeah.
2: Right, Juan, you don't like it either, right?
0: Oh yeah, he tried to get like a little co-sign, little cheering squad. Yeah, I guess that is.
2: I'd be like, all right,
0: man, you brought that on yourself, Jesus.
1: I know.
0: Do you find that in them too?
3: Yeah,
0: really?
3: I noticed that too. What Louis said there was a day they were making paninis outside. Yeah. And he was doing that to Mariana.
1: When people are enjoying something
3: that
1: I didn't put my hands in, I'm like, man.
3: I remember that ceviche too. There was a ceviche that was brought in, and he was like, "No, this is not chile serrano, dog. This is bell pepper."
0: Oh yeah, I remember when he was breaking down the ceviche.
1: I know. I'm trying to change.
0: Hey man, you don't even have to ask the person that brought it in.
3: Yeah, you had a contact.
0: When the dude was like, oh, it's both. He's like, yeah, see, I was right. I was like, dude, it was both. What are you talking about?
3: Nah, but I was right.
0: Yeah, so Ari Spears will be in the neighborhood for an all-new big interview. Also, Kendrick Lamar's snippet has everybody talking, Louis.
2: Yeah, Gino. There's a producer, DJ. He's not going to be an artist. DJ Dahi, he has an album coming out in August, How to Pray, and there's a snippet of a song that features Kendrick Lamar. So we'll take a listen.
0: Alrighty.
2: Let us know how it sounds.
0: And speaking also, man, we're going to go into some Lil Wayne has the weirdest thing about milk.
2: Oh, crazy. Yeah, dog. This is going to irk some people. There's a specific thing in how he eats his cereal that is kind of weird and awkward. Very awkward.
0: But with milk, though,
2: yeah,
0: right?
2: Yeah, with milk, though. There's something about the milk that just that grosses him out, I guess.
0: Really?
2: Yeah. It's so radical.
0: I know you're going to do the story, but I low-key want to know.
2: It's the best part of eating cereal to me.
1: I can see that. What? If it hits a certain temperature, I'm out.
0: For me.
1: If
0: it sits too long, if it's not extra
1: long,
0: cold,
1: I'm out. Yeah, if it starts not getting as cold as it was when it started,
2: yeah,
0: really though,
1: I can't finish it. Yep. Mm. Yeah. Oh, all
0: right. I want to know what this Lil Wayne thing is.
1: Yeah.
0: I'm gonna hold off. I could just literally go online and check it out. But don't you guys do that either. All right. Now, China says that AI boyfriends are becoming a real problem.
1: Oh yeah. I mean, they're already struggling with populating. They've got a shrinkage, so they need to stop this whole AI boyfriend and girlfriend thing.
0: I saw this thing. I sat with Gary V, and I did an off-air interview with Gary V. And he was talking about how he feels that it's going to really be people marrying robots.
1: Wow, yeah, I can see that.
0: Yeah, like marrying robots. Can you imagine?
1: He gets me. He gets me.
0: She's quiet. She's cooked. Yeah. He does this. Yeah. All that and more. Y'all continue to hang with us in the neighborhood. Big Boy's Neighborhood.
4: My baby just texted, she don't love me no more. She love me. She love me, now you know how I go. Who tripping? I ain't tripping. I just go with the flow.

0: problem?
1: Yeah, this is Luther, and I was calling to set up your time for AMS Moving Company.
0: I don't quite understand. What in the hell?
1: Are you still good with that window as far as 7 to 10?
0: No, but what the hell? We're not moving.
1: Sir, I'm sorry. I don't understand why you're getting so upset.
0: We're not moving. You can understand. We're staying here.
1: Did you and your brother argue, and did you just make
0: hell
1: a...
0: hell no.
1: So why did you call AMS Always Moving?
0: I didn't call. I never wanted to move. I'm going to die here. I love it.
1: Well, I don't like the way that you're talking to me, sir. You called up. You asked for a service. I did not call. Yes, you did.
0: I don't know how in the hell they
1: Two
0: got
1: times.
0: My name.
1: I probably know how they got your name, but you gave it to us when you made the order.
0: Oh, Christ. Oh, Jesus.
1: Your name isn't Oh, Jesus. It says right here that your name is... You got to pay the $245 cancellation fee.
0: Oh, no, we're not.
1: And the $17 crate fee.
0: We'll take you right to court.
1: Well, we're going to send somebody down to get this $245 from you, sir.
0: They're wasting their time.
1: What, y'all going to beat up the driver?
0: No, we're not going to pay it.
1: I bet we'll go in there and take the refrigerator.
0: You're not going to get in the building.
1: I bet we will get in that You might as well go ahead and put the meat in the sink with some ice on it, because we're coming by and we're getting the refrigerator. And then we're going to roll it right out and keep your feet out the way, because I will roll over one of your feet.
0: Oh, you're a nice guy.
1: Yeah.
0: Hello.
1: Can you put the person on the phone that has the better hearing aid?
0: Yeah. Well, I can hardly hear you.
1: Well, that's what I said. Put the person on the phone that got the better hearing aid.
0: Jesus.
1: I'm going to ask you in the future, don't call AMS Moving Company, because we're too busy. That's what the AMS stands for. It stands for Always Moving. And if you don't want to use the company, please do not call us back. When I delete this, you'll be out of our file, and I suggest that you don't call and play these games anymore. Because you're not phone tapping me.
0: I damn well resent what in the hell you're saying to me. Bad enough, I'm not going to talk to a character like you. Goodbye.
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is, ladies and gentlemen. He is back, friend of the neighborhood. Ari Spears in the neighborhood, man. Is he a hater? We'll find out. Right. Y'all continue to hang out with us in the neighborhood. Ari Spears coming up next.

0: Big Boys Big Neighborhood. Boy. All righty, he is back in the neighborhood. Man. Ari Spears, welcome back to the neighborhood,
1: What's
0: my brother.
1: What's happening? What's happening?
0: Working. I can't even say working hard or hardly working. You working?
1: I'm always working.
0: Yeah, man. What keeps you doing this, bro?
1: You know, them baby mamas, man.
0: Oh, how many you have?
1: Two.
0: Oh, yeah, yeah, yeah.
1: One is the government and the other's the mafia.
0: Yeah, right.
1: They both from my pocket. Right.
0: So you're like, man, I got to go tell these jokes.
1: I got to, baby.
0: Hey, man, did you make it out to New York for Jay-Z, any of the shows?
1: I wish I did.
0: Oh, I went in your honor, bro.
1: Let me tell you something. From what I saw online, I went, that energy in person had to be crazy.
0: Hey, bro, I'm going to tell you, and I know that you are a Jay-Z fan. You know what I'm saying?
1: Yeah.
0: Rightfully so.
1: Yeah.
0: I can't describe what that felt like being out there, bro. I'm so glad I went because it was on my radar, but not my radar to go.
1: Yeah.
0: And then some things came about in like a few days, and I was like, get me there.
1: One of the last times, I think the only time I ever saw you at a concert, and this is dating myself a little bit, is I remember Jay-Z performed at the Staples Center.
0: Yeah.
1: And I remember. Kobe, I saw Kobe, and this was when times were rough with him and Shaq, and they were somehow possibly trading him, and Method Man, a bunch of people performed, because I came with Redman.
0: Oh.
1: You know, I hung out with him a little bit during the day, and he was like, yo, come with me to the Hove concert. And that energy then in L.A. was crazy.
0: Yeah.
1: So in New York, home of the fitted and the butted Tims.
0: Hey, man, and he came out, too. He came out looking like Jay-Z.
1: Hove.
0: Yeah.
1: He got rid of the Basquiat.
0: Yeah.
1: I was tired of that. You know, listen, man. I know people might go, it's crazy how a grown man should say how another grown man should look. But dude, he's like, he went to the barbershop, said, yeah, let me get the Raid Roach.
0: Right, right.
1: Bro.
0: Right. Right.
1: Come on, man. Like, and I'll give Dame Dash credit. When he goes, cut that BS off, put on a Yankee, some Tim's, some jewelry, cock it to the side, and be 90s Hove. That's what we fell in love with. And I understand people grow, they mature, but, you know, the Basquiat was killing me.
0: Yeah, man. And there was no way I felt, even when he combed it out,
1: no,
0: I felt like it couldn't have been, it could have been Jay-Z up there.
1: Right.
0: But when he walked out, bro, and haircut, fitted, white t-shirt.
1: He's back.
0: And already he had his vocals.
1: Yeah.
0: And already the catalog was there. So I'm there Reasonable Doubt night, right? And he rocked Reasonable Doubt, kills it.
1: Yeah.
0: And then, man, when we thought it was over, and I'm talking about Aries, I'm sitting here and I'm looking at the crowd like, oh,
1: 50,000.
0: Yes, each night. And then the last night they held for like 4 or 5 hours.
1: And still.
0: And then blessed.
1: But I got to tell you, man, I was so happy because it was like, listen, I'm from that era. You from that era.
0: Man.
1: We get called old heads.
0: Right.
1: Put some respect on this man's name. I don't know what this goofy trend is now where we dissing our legends. Michael Jordan ain't all that. Mike Tyson was mid.
0: Man.
1: Jay-Z is garbage.
0: I saw Eminem. I see some things about 40 now. I'm like, come on, man.
1: Jay Penn game is brutal. The business savvy is undeniable. Wealthy like a mug. Come on, man.
0: Aries, you got time to hang out with us, man?
1: I'm here, man. I'm here.
0: All righty. We got more with Aries Spears in the neighborhood. Big Boys Neighborhood.
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6: 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Two other factors driving progressive overload are time under tension and muscular fatigue. That means the amount of time your muscles are engaged during a movement, the slower the movement, the harder it will be until you reach the point where you can't do another rep with good form. 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Also, remember this, pay attention to your breath. So important. Breathe out when you exert force. I'm Dr. Sanjay Gupta, helping you live a better life.
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0: Big Boy's Big Neighborhood. Boy. Yes, he is back, ladies and gentlemen. Sir. Ready to talk a lot of mess and be funny. Yeah, old boy's right. We got Ari Spears in the neighborhood. I just saw like this. It was Afion. It was
1: I saw that.
0: Jay Farrow.
1: And another guy.
0: And I forget the other guy.
1: Yeah, man. He wasn't really as known as much as those two.
0: Right.
1: Yeah.
0: If they had you and that Jay-Z, if you were the third one or however it was played, but if you were in that, man, your Jay-Z scares me.
1: When I saw that clip, I had commented and I said, of course, Afion
0: kills it.
1: Farrow kills it. I think Afion's is a little bit better than Farrow's.
0: Yep.
1: But the third guy kind of had it, but there was moments where he slipped in and out. Now, I simply pointed that out.
0: Oh, no.
1: I'm a hater.
0: Here they come, huh?
1: Here they come.
0: Everybody was saying the same thing that you were saying in the comments.
1: Right. But when I say it.
0: Oh, yeah. It's different when you say it, huh?
1: Oh, yeah.
0: But you wear your hater hat well, though.
1: Oh, I wear it. It's my crown.
0: Right.
1: It's my crown. And listen, I'll take the hated thing with a grain of salt and tongue in cheek because I know I'm not.
0: Right.
1: I give people praise. I'm just very brash in my delivery and my assessment on what I see.
0: Yeah, but
1: and what I feel.
0: You almost like would tell someone, like, if they say, oh, you know, they got their baby and they pick the comforter and blanket up.
1: Right.
0: And you'll be like, oh, that's an ugly baby.
1: Yeah.
0: You know what I'm saying? So you will tell somebody.
1: Like I saw the Sean Wayans clap back, you know, and listen, respect to the Wayans family.
0: Okay.
1: They the Kennedys of comedy.
0: Right.
1: You know, they a dynasty.
0: Okay. Hold on real quick. So, what was said at first?
1: Because I simply said, well, first of all, let me just say this. Comedy is obviously subjective.
0: Yeah.
1: Of all the Wayans, I think Sean's the least funny.
0: Okay, I remember that. Okay.
1: Right. Gotcha. But the thing that really fueled what I said was I've gone to comedy clubs and I'll go, hey, who was the last person here? Oh, Sean Wayans. I go, why y'all say that? Because, you know, you got a set of rules. Can't look him in the face. He wears shades in the club. You know, you can't talk, the staff can't talk to him directly. He's very standoffish. And my thing was this, and I still stand on this. No one should be arrogant. I don't care how talented you are. You should always be humble. Mm-hmm. But if you're going to be arrogant, your talent has to dictate that. It has to warrant it.
0: I remember.
1: Dave Chappelle is so phenomenal. And he's not an arrogant guy. But if he was, you'd go, well, he's a bad
0: Chappelle.
1: You know what I'm saying? And I said that Sean's talent doesn't match his arrogance. For you to be that arrogant, your talent game got to step up. Mm-hmm. And so, of course, here it is. You know what I mean? And he called me a, I think.
0: Right.
1: You know, I know I ain't going to be in no Wayans movies.
0: Right.
1: But I wasn't in any before.
0: Right.
1: So, you know, I said what I said.
0: Do you feel sometimes, man, that opportunities aren't coming because how blatant you could be? And I don't see you starving for nothing though.
1: Dog, I work.
0: Yeah.
1: You know what I mean? I work. Now, am I where I would like to be, deserve to be?
0: Right.
1: No. But until the final chapter is said and done, you know, I'm still in the game.
0: Yeah.
1: You know what I mean?
0: Very much so.
1: I'm still in the game. You know, like I said, I'm opinionated and
0: Very much so.
1: Yeah, and I say what I say.
0: Yeah.
1: You know?
0: Aries, you got time to hang out with us, man?
1: I'm here, man. I'm here.
0: All righty. We got more with Ari Spears in the neighborhood. Big Boy's Big neighborhood.
2: Ooh, shit, my man, serious.
3: Euphoria. Them superpowers get neutralized. I can only watch in silence. The famous actor we once knew is looking paranoid and now spiraling. You're moving just like a degenerate. Every antic is feeling distasteful. I calculate you're not as calculated. I can even predict your angle. Fabricating stories on the family front, cause you heard Mr. Morale. A pathetic master manipulator. I can smell the tails on you now. You're not a rap artist, you're a scam artist with the hopes of being accepted. Tommy Hilfiger stood out, but FUBU never had been your collection. I make music that electrify them. You make music that pacify them. I can double down on that line, but spare you this time. That's random acts of kindness. Know you're a master manipulator and habitual liar too. But don't tell no lie about me, and I won't tell truths about you.

0: We don't want to hear you say no more.
1: Stop.
2: Big Boy Neighborhood. Boy. Yes, he is back, ladies and gentlemen. Sir. Ready to talk a lot of mess and be funny. Yeah, boy is right. We got Ari Spears in the neighborhood. Did you watch the World Cup?
3: We don't care about soccer. Right, Americans don't care about soccer. See, we really don't.
1: See?
3: Like, when I see all these celebrities at the World Cup, the final game,
1: right?
3: Like, y'all are going to be seen. You don't care about soccer. Yeah. It'd be one thing it'd be different if America had some skin in the game.
1: Right.
3: If the final game was America versus whoever.
1: Yeah.
3: And even then, we really don't care, but it's the event. It's the momentum. It's the enormity of the moment. You know, and yeah, America. But I don't know even who was in the last game. Spain and who?
2: And Argentina.
3: Yeah, okay, really?
2: Yeah.
3: So when they ain't playing, you're watching Argentina. You're keeping up with Spain.
2: Yeah.
3: Stop it.
2: Yeah, man.
3: It's an event so big, you go to get photographed.
2: Hey, man, that's one of those things when they say, Messi. And then you're like, well, name three people in Argentina.
3: The only person I know from the American team.
2: Is Leonardo DiCaprio on there? No? Right. Oh, okay.
3: The only person I know from the American team, because I went to school with his brother, is Tim Howard.
2: Right.
3: I went to school with his brother, Chris. So I've known Timmy and Chris since we was kids in New Jersey. But other than that, man, I couldn't tell you.
2: Yeah.
3: I know soccer.
2: I don't know. I was in it, man. You know, because, and the reason why for
3: you
2: me.
3: You really like the game, though?
2: Dude, it was because usually when the World Cup comes, it's like, I don't even know how they, you know, when they say somebody's offside, they're like, yeah. How do you offside? You just running down the field.
3: Right.
2: But it's usually, I don't know the rules. You know what I'm saying?
3: Yeah.
2: But being that it was here and it was coming on at decent times,
3: yeah.
2: It got me, man.
3: I can't watch something for 3 hours where the score can end in 0-0.
4: Yeah. Tell me about that.
3: And nil. Ole, ole, ole, ole.
2: Hey, man. I gotta watch it in a Spanish broadcast, though.
3: Yeah.
2: Because the Spanish broadcast is, you know, it's on.
3: Yeah.
2: American, they still like, oh, he kicks. Oh, there it is. Oh, and I'm like, dude, am I watching golf?
4: Even UK's is pretty bad.
2: Oh, my God.
4: So
2: yeah. Yeah, but you watch it in Spanish.
3: And listen, we know that. Football, we call our football, but football is really soccer.
2: Right.
3: And we've just, you know, we've stolen that. But at the end of the day, it's like as big as the Super Bowl is, my allegiance to football is playing Madden on PlayStation.
2: Right.
3: I don't care about football like that. And I know that's America's passion, but the Super Bowl, I go for the hot wings in the commercials.
2: Yeah.
3: I don't care.
2: I do a halftime show.
3: So even if I had that kind of notoriety and fame and money, I wouldn't go to the Super Bowl.
2: Aries, once again, thank you for being in the neighborhood. For those out there, you can find the entire interview with Aries Spears YouTube.
3: That's
2: it
3: right.
2: Is out today. Wow. Make sure you guys check that out, Big Boy Big TV. Boy. And as you're watching, hit that subscribe button. Y'all continue to hang with us in the neighborhood, Big Boy's
3: Big
2: neighborhood.
3: Boy.
2: All right, y'all. Sprite is celebrating hip-hop in a major way by curating 50 tracks that help shape the culture and dropping limited edition Sprite and Sprite Zero bottles and cans with lyrics from those records. The cans in the track list are fire. We're talking from rap legends to the hottest artists carrying the hip-hop torch today. Personally, I'm shouting out California Love. Hello. But there's no wrong answer. Check out the full Sprite Living track list and dive into the stories behind your favorite bars. Play it, debate it, collect it.
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13: As a parent, when you send your kid off to school in the morning, you know that they're going to be learning, they're going to be spending time with their friends, but new study out of UCSF found adolescents are spending an average of 70 minutes of their school day on their phones. Now, some kids will say they need their phones to help with schoolwork, but this study found that they were spending the vast majority of their screen time on TikTok, Instagram, and Snapchat, not really apps that you're going to be turning to for homework help. Now, the study's lead author said, "Don't blame kids for using their phones at school. Teach them how to resist them. Focus on what they'd get by putting them aside rather than what you're taking away. Explain how phones could hurt their academic performance, and also remind them of this. Nothing takes the place of real face-to-face friendships." I'm Dr. Sanjay Gupta, helping you live a better life.
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8: 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That's who we are. Hey, what's going on, man? 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

0: Big boy neighborhood Luigi is up in here. What up, Lou Dawg?
1: Oh, man. What a career, bro. After 22 years, Guillermo Memo Ochoa retires from football. One of the greatest Mexican goalkeepers of all time.
0: A lot of stress is going to come off of his life.
1: Oh, yeah.
0: Goalkeeper stress is a mess, bro.
1: Yeah, bro. So he recently turned 41, and at that age, you know, he's had a long career, played with several teams. But the Mexico national team, he's always been the go-to, you know what I mean?
2: Yeah.
1: Even with this last World Cup, just the last game where he played and they gave him that standing ovation, and just every time he wants to come out, you hear the Memo. Those chants like that, like, I don't, that's the only goalie I've kind of ever known.
2: I mean, he made the pass for the
1: goal. Like, before that, my dad was, you know, Jorge Campos and Osvaldo Sanchez like that, and things like that. But Memo has been a staple for Mexico soccer for a long time. He put out a heartfelt social media post of a video of him, and this is a little snippet of what he was talking about.
0: No, it's not. Okay. They don't have it up there.
1: It was beautiful, though, but he showed a lot of recaps of him on the field. You know, he's really family-oriented, though, so I really love that. And the message that he put out there was basically like, you know, this isn't the end. And hopefully he does continue another career. Like, we're seeing Chicharito now do a lot of broadcasting and stuff like that. Hopefully he moves on and we see him more.
0: It seems like that's a natural mutation, you know what I'm saying? Like people, I don't know even why I would use the word mutation. Like, but you know what I'm saying? Like, like that seemed like where you see a lot of athletes going.
2: Yeah, man. I like it, though. I like it because they're still involved. You still see them.
0: Thank God you like it, Jesus. Man, can you imagine?
2: You know what? Let me double check. I do like it.
0: Can you imagine if Jesus the hater?
2: I'll have some stuff to say.
0: We're going to have to start saying Jesus approves.
2: We do something like that,
0: Jesus approved.
2: I'm down.
1: But he did say, like, you know, thank you to my family, thank you to my teammates, thank you to everyone who stood by me through every stage of this journey. I leave with the love of millions, a piece of knowing I gave everything I had for Mexico. No one can ever take away what we live together. From the bottom of my heart, thank you for everything.
0: Amen. Yeah. That's one of those goodbyes that you'll never pay for food again.
2: That's
0: a to charge at a restaurant is just wrong.
1: Believe that, man. King of Mexico
0: Now. Drew continue to hang out with us in the neighborhood, man. Big boys neighborhood.

0: Number 3, hello.
1: Hi, how you doing, ma'am? I need to speak to someone about my order, and I just looked in my bag, and I realized that everything that I ordered is not in the bag.
0: Oh, no. What are you missing?
1: There is no sweet and sour sauce in there.
0: I'm so sorry, we forgot.
1: Is there any way that you can possibly send someone?
0: I can't send anybody to you.
1: And it's just hard for me to get around, Burger Lady, because, you know, I have gout. My ankles are hurting. I'm swelling again. I don't know if you can rotate my ankles before you actually leave, but if you could just slide through the back patio and bring me the sweet and sour sauce, I really appreciate that.
0: We don't do delivery,
1: I know. I'm not placing blame, but it's your fault.
0: Yeah.
1: I would have checked, but I had like 18 dippers. I had the fries. I had a pastrami sandwich on rye with no cheese. Also, there's the little cookies that you guys have. I ate those on the bus, but I didn't get to the bottom of the bag, so I didn't see that we didn't have a sweet and sour in there.
0: Sweet and sour is going to be my new nickname for you now.
1: Okay, but how are we going to correct today, not tomorrow?
0: Maybe you don't tip us next time.
1: How can I tip someone that doesn't deliver and I never tip at the restaurant?
0: Okay.
1: This is beyond asinine. This is asinine.
0: Okay, honey, I'll bring it.
1: Are you serious? That's so fabulous! Can you bring me a straw? Like one of the red ones?
0: I can bring you a straw.
1: Take the paper off so I can see that it's one of the red and white straws.
0: Red and white.
1: Yes, okay. and a chocolate right. Shake, please.
0: Oh,
1: thank you. And cold fries are horrible. Bring me another order of fries. And I thank you so much. You are made in America.
0: I am made in America.
1: I don't know exactly what that means, but that means thank you.
2: Phone taps on the tins every hour, every day, right here at Big Boy's Neighborhood.
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0: righty now. Luigi coming back. What we got with Lil Wayne, man?
1: So Lil Wayne talks about how he eats his cereal.
0: Yeah, man.
1: And it's a little weird, bro.
0: Yeah, man.
1: Something about milk and he can't see the milk and he doesn't. Yeah, just.
0: And we'll do this, man. We'll listen and we will judge.
1: Yeah.
0: All right, we're going to come back. Luigi got that. Y'all continue to hang with us in the neighborhood. Big boys.

0: stay safe, huh? No face, no case.
1: Big Boy's Big Neighborhood. Boy. All right, now, Luigi, you're talking about Lil Wayne and his strange cereal habits.
2: Yeah, after you hear this, like, for me personally, I don't trust them anymore, dog. Uh-oh, because really? There's a podcast with Benny Blanco, Lil Dicky, and Lil Dicky's wife. It's called Friends Keep Secrets, and so Lil Wayne podcasts. Popped up, and they mentioned something about cereal and how he eats his cereal.
3: So oh. Wherever you go, your chef just cooks in their kitchen?
4: Yeah.
5: Wow.
4: Yeah.
3: Really?
4: Yeah.
3: Why? Oh, you did because you don't want to eat the food from.
4: I don't eat. I don't eat from my chef.
3: What are you eating?
4: Whatever I pick that day.
3: What do you?
4: I don't eat healthy at all. I don't eat healthy at all. I eat breakfast for dinner a lot.
5: Do you like cereal?
4: Yeah, I do.
5: Like I can do.
4: And I don't even drink. I don't do milk, and I still eat cereal.
3: What do you put in?
4: I put milk in it. I just can't look at it.
5: What?
4: Instead of pouring it to where you can actually see the milk.
5: Yeah.
3: No, I need it soaked.
5: He wants it to come up and be above.
6: You want the bottom soaked with the top dry.
4: And I want to eat it fast to where the bottom ain't even soaked.
6: Don't even put the milk in then.
5: No, you need the milk.
4: I need the milk. I can't look at it. So I don't eat a lot of things that's like white and soft.
5: Yeah.
4: So like mashed potatoes. I don't ranch. I can't do like mayonnaise, nothing. And milk is the only thing in white rice.
1: You're about to say mayonnaise and everything, huh?
2: Crazy. Dog, what are you talking about? The milk at the bottom of the cereal after you eat the cereal is the best part of slurp up.
5: Yeah.
2: Really? What are you talking about?
1: Oh, put my paws up there. Now I'm going to have to start putting paws up there. No, I got you.
2: You're drooling over there.
1: But you know what I noticed, man? Like, I don't drink the milk anymore. I don't eat a lot of cereal, I don't. Yeah, I stopped. I don't like turn it up and drink the milk anymore.
2: I don't think Wayne has ever experienced just the fruity pebbles last of the milk, where it's just fruity flavored.
1: Man, but it's crazy because like Frosted Flakes, and fruity Frosted pebbles, Flakes. I like them soggy. I literally gotta wait for the like. I can wait for my Frosted Flakes to get soggy, and I'm like, oh, okay, yeah, this is it.
2: It irks me when my stepdaughter Eliana like eats cereal, and then when I see it in the sink, there's still like. Boom! Like an inch full of milk left. Yeah. I'm like, what the hell? It's the best part.
1: Man, we're going to get into some you can't trust people who.
2: Oh, yeah. I can't trust people like Lil Wayne who don't love milk and eat in the cereal.
1: Wild. I can't trust people that just nibble on a little like hot wing or a drumette and leave all that meat.
2: I can't trust people.
1: I can't trust people who do that, man.
7: I can't trust people that don't know how to parallel park. Don't drive. Oh, my God. Don't drive. I don't want to be here. I don't want to keep doing the back and forth. I'm like, bro, you do it 2-3 tries.
1: Hey, man, I remember one of the homies, I had to get out and just park his car. I was like, bro, you know what I'm saying? Like, I got it,
2: big dog.
1: I'm good. Hit us up, man. You can't trust people who. All righty, fill in the blanks. I can't trust people who. Big Boy's Neighborhood.
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16: 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Thanks. 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Hey, what's happening, everybody? 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
18: 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Strength and conditioning specialist Dana Santis told us, with body weight training, you create progressive overload by changing joint angles, adding instability, or choosing more challenging variations of the same exercise. Two other factors driving progressive overload are time under tension and muscular fatigue. That means the amount of time your muscles are engaged during a movement, the slower the movement, the harder it will be until you reach the point where you can't do another rep with good form. 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Also, remember this, pay attention to your breath. So important. Breathe out when you exert force. I'm Dr. Sanjay Gupta, helping you live a better life.
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0: Big Boy Neighborhood. Where we headed to? Two is gone, right?
1: Yeah.
0: All righty, we're going to go. Let's go to Steve and see what's going down with Steve up in here. Steve, hello.
2: Hello.
0: Hello there, Steve. Steve, what city are you calling from?
2: I'm calling from Rialto.
0: Rialto up in here. Steve from Rialto. You can't trust people who? I can't trust people who?
2: I can't trust people who don't know how to get their hair cut because I'm a barber. I can't take it. I can't stand it.
0: Right. So people that. So you saying that you can't trust people who can't get their hair cut or don't know how to get their hair cut?
2: That don't know how they want their hair cut.
0: Oh yeah, man.
3: Oh my God, yes,
0: man.
3: Yo,
0: coming definitely. In and like, yeah, if you literally left the house and you
3: 100%.
0: Like, yeah, yep. You know, yeah. Hey man, I can't trust people who go to tattoo shops without knowing what tattoo they want.
3: Oh my gosh, that's hilarious.
0: If you gotta look in the book, you gotta get back to the crib, man.
3: Oh my God, he's so right about the haircuts though. Like some people don't know how to say fade. I want a blend. Man. A blend what? Yeah. I want a blend or just
0: I
3: less.
0: Wanna,
3: less
0: wanna,
3: on sides. Less
0: yeah,
3: on sides. Those, like, a number. You want a phone number? No, a number.
0: Yeah, I hear you on that, Steve. Yeah.
4: I can't for trust real. No man that watches Love Island, Big Dog.
0: Really? No.
3: Oh, sorry, bro.
0: Hey.
3: I just can't. We got Quest.
4: I can't, bro.
0: What's up, Quest? Dog?
3: Quest. You like baddies?
1: What's wrong with that?
4: You can tell me anything about any other show, and I won't believe you. I'm just like, you love Love Island, bro.
1: What's wrong with that, dog?
4: Anything else can't be credible.
1: Hey, there's a bunch of baddies about? On there.
3: Yeah, you probably cry.
0: That's why you watching the Quest.
3: Yeah, he probably cries when his guy gets eliminated. Oh, my God.
0: Yeah. Patrick or whoever the name is.
3: I'm following him. I'm going to follow him.
0: Yeah, man.
4: I can't trust fellas like that, dog. Man.
0: Oh, damn. I can't trust people who go to the restroom, and I see them walk out without washing their hands.
3: I got
0: a whole fist bump list here.
3: Yep.
0: Yeah. I'm like, man, you are now on the fist bump list.
3: I saw somebody that
0: was in there dropping a deuce and just walked right out. And I was even like, yo.
3: Yes.
0: Yeah, man.
3: I don't trust people that give me like health advice when they're doing poorly. I'm like, you just got out of the hospital. What are you talking about?
1: That's what you preach,
3: though. Yes, you got the hospital praising on you. Come on.
0: Hey, man, but you do get the message, too, because I've had people that ask me, like, man, you got a cigarette? I'm like, oh, I don't smoke. Like, yeah man, that's good.
3: That's good.
0: That's good. You know, but yeah, you know, because they've been there. They've done that.
3: Yes.
0: All right, now hit us up, man. I can't trust people who. Eliana, we want to hear from you as well. We lost Eliana. So hit us up. I can't trust people who. Big Boy's Neighborhood. Boy.

0: Big Boy's Neighborhood. All righty now. Louis G was speaking about how Lil Wayne, when he eats a bowl of cereal, that he doesn't like to see the milk.
1: No, he pours it at the very bottom, and then he has to eat it quick so he doesn't get to see it. But, yeah, he can't trust weird people like that.
0: So dude. Louis was saying you can't trust people. All righty, so we want to hear from you. You can't trust people who? I can't trust people who? Let's bring Letty into the neighborhood. See what's going down with Letty up in here. Oh, my bad. Letty. Hello.
2: Hello.
0: Hello there, Letty. Letty, what city are you calling from?
2: Ontario, California.
0: Ontario, California. Hey. Letty, I can't trust people who?
2: Who talk about somebody and then you see them hanging around with the same person they were talking about.
0: Man, I'm so glad you said that because I was locked and loaded on that one too. But I was like, somebody's going to call in with that.
3: Yes.
0: Yeah, and I always say, man, if somebody, if you see somebody in the circle and they talking, believe me, when you're not in that circle, they talking about you as well.
3: Yep.
0: 1,000%. Yeah, but you saying when you when you see someone talking, then you're like, oh, damn, they now they're cool together over here.
1: Now you popping bottles, huh?
3: Yeah. Yeah. Friends,
1: now you got the club popping bottles together, huh? All of a sudden.
0: I can't trust people who? Thank you so much, Letty. Let's bring Danny into the neighborhood and see what's going down with Danny up in here. Danny, hello.
4: Hello.
0: Hello there, hello. Danny. Danny, I can't trust people who?
4: They're always smiling. You know, they say you can't trust a smiling face. You know, some smiles are genuine, and, you know, I understand, but some smiles, they're like, wait a minute, why are you smiling so much, you know?
0: Yeah.
3: Yo, that's hilarious.
0: Oh, man.
3: I know exactly what you're talking about.
0: Say what now?
1: There's some people in the office are always smiling, and I'm like, smiling. You can't be always smiling around here. I know that.
0: We need to bring Danny down here and let him do it. I don't trust him.
4: They're not always happy, you know? They're not always happy, you know what I mean? And they try to pay the part, you know what I mean?
0: Right, man.
3: Hide the pay. Find
0: your authentic self. Like, oh, you're just smiling, huh?
4: Yeah.
0: You'll cry in the car.
3: Why you always smiling?
0: Hey, man, my brother Keith, rest in peace. That's he had a homie hilarious. I was telling y'all about off air one day. And he would smile and he would just had his nervous thing, but he would kill everybody in the room.
3: Oh,
0: you know what I'm saying? But he'd smile. He was capable of killing everybody in the room, man.
3: Can't trust people.
0: You can't trust people that kill everyone in the room. Believe that, man. I can't trust people that walk into public restrooms with no shoes on.
3: Oh, yeah.
0: The airplane at a park or at a festival. And I'm just like, man.
1: I can't trust people who talk with emojis.
0: Oh, yeah. Hey, man, I can't trust people when I send you a text and I'm thinking of it, like, you're going to reply. And then, like, one of my homies, he sent back Q-O. It was like K-E-W-L. I was like, Q-O. Like, what are you, man? You a 12-year-old middle schooler? You might as well hit me back with a 6'7". You know what I'm saying? My man said Q-O. I'm like, all right. No, I'm not going to say his name because I love him so much.
3: Hip out.
0: Hip out. Q-O. I'm like, all right, bro. No, okay. Y'all hit us up, man. I can't trust people who? You can't trust people who? Hit us up, Big Boy Neighborhood.
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24: Even for people who fall asleep easily, staying asleep can be difficult. You wake up, your mind starts to race, you can't turn those thoughts off. Sleep experts say there are a few things you can try. Cognitive shuffling. That's when you choose a random, impersonal, non-emotional word. Then for each letter of that word, think of as many words that begin with each letter as you can before moving on to the next one. It distracts your brain from stress. It also mimics the fragmented thought patterns that usually occur as you drift off to sleep. Sensory grounding is something else. That's when you work through things you can hear, feel, see, smell, or taste. That helps you to be in the moment instead of dwelling on the past or the future. Or just do a mental walkthrough of a place you know well. Familiar but neutral imagery that can calm the brain. I'm Dr. Sanjay Gupta, helping you live a better life.
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0: Big Boys Neighborhood, we are speaking on it. All righty now. I can't trust people who. We want to hear from you. Let's bring Low. Are we going Low first? Yeah. Let's bring Low into the neighborhood and see what's going down with Low Dog. Low, hello.
1: Hey, y'all.
0: Hello there, Low. Low. I can't trust people who don't say hello. All righty now, Low. I can't trust people who.
1: Listen, I can't trust people who don't post their kids on social media because all of a sudden in Christmas, it's a whole family pajama, match pajamas. And he was just in my DMs. I'm confused. Like, what is going on? You had a family, sir?
0: Oh. Hey, man, she's not doing a broad stroke. She's talking straight to somebody right now. Yeah, Lo ain't playing with it, man. And speaking of social media, I can't trust people who know their face angle, and then you go down everything in their post, and everything is just this is one face.
2: Yeah. Yes, that same spot.
0: Yeah, it's one like face, they got the arm out, and they got a, like a little look, or you see half a face. Like, nah, I don't trust that. Nope. Let's bring Tiffany into the neighborhood and see what's going down with Tiffany, and thank you, Lo. Bring Tiffany up in here. Tiffany, hello. Hold on.
2: Uh-oh.
0: All right, Tiffany, you there? All right, well. Nope. There it is. I'll go to John. We'll see what's going down with John up in here. All righty now, John. Hello.
3: Hello.
0: Hello there, John. What's up, John? I can't trust people who.
3: I can't trust people who are drivers when I'm a passenger and you're holding a conversation and you have to look at me. You don't have to look at me while you're talking.
2: Don't look
0: Yeah, man.
2: Don't look.
0: Like,
2: yes,
0: bro, keep your eyes on the road. Like, I can hear you.
2: Yes.
3: Hey, big. Well, a couple more, man. And I can't stand, I can't trust people who don't know how to speak correctly. So when you have money and it's gone, right? You've spent the money. It's not spunt. When you take a test, it's not tests. Come on, man.
0: Right? Hey, man. My other one, I can't trust people who don't know the difference between there, and there.
2: Oh, that's me. That's me. I don't know my he. Yeah, right. I don't know my theirs, my where's.
0: They're here. They're here. Yeah. Which one is that? Well, I'm good, Jesus.
2: I'm over here sweating.
0: Yeah,
2: like,
0: man. All right, is this Tiffany the one that we lost? Let's go back to Tiffany. Yeah. Tiffany, hello.
4: Hello.
0: Hello there, what Tiffany. Tiffany, I can't trust people who.
4: I can't trust people who clean their floors and wipe down their counters with the same dish rag that they wash their dishes with.
2: Oh, yes. Man. That's a
0: Hey, man, you ever been at a restaurant, Tiffany?
4: So disgusting.
0: Yes. You at restaurants and they were like, oh, let's clean this table for you real quick. I'm like, with that rag?
2: Yeah.
0: I'm like, what is that, man?
2: Yeah, man.
0: Hey, man, I can't trust someone when you're at their house and you see them, like, drink out the jug.
2: Oh, man,
0: if you're doing that, then I'm like, nah, I'm straight.
2: Yeah, I'm straight.
0: Let's bring Miguel into the neighborhood to see what's going down with Miguel up in here, being that Savvy keep telling me.
2: Yeah.
0: Miguel, hello.
5: Hello.
0: Hello there, Miguel. Miguel, I can't trust people who.
5: Who would wear a suit and have suspenders and a belt at the same time.
2: Pick one, big dog.
0: Let me tell you why. I just did that at a benefit, right?
2: You did? What?
0: And the reason why is because, and I don't do it all the time, but the suspenders, of course, hold your pants.
2: Yeah. Uh-huh.
0: But there's a look. I was wearing a Louis Vuitton belt. There's a look that completed the suit.
2: Okay.
0: Because you didn't see the suspenders,
2: right?
0: But if you look at it straight on, then you were looking at the outfit.
2: It's a vibe.
0: Not the suspenders holding the pants
6: up.
0: I don't trust the man that wears the same hoodie every day.
2: Oh my!
0: With a hole in the elbow. Good Lord, have mercy, man.
2: That guy's nasty.
0: Big Boys Neighborhood.

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0: despicable.
1: Big Boys Neighborhood, it's about that time for your phone tap on the 10s right here. 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

0: Yeah, this is Luther, and I was calling to set up your time for AMS Moving Company.
1: I don't quite understand. What in the hell?
0: Are you still good with that window as far as 7 to 10?
1: No, but what the hell? We're not moving.
0: Sir, I'm sorry. I don't understand why you're getting so upset.
1: We're not moving. You don't understand. We're staying here.
0: Did you and your brother argue, and did you
1: No, hell no.
0: So why did you call AMS Always Moving?
1: I didn't call. I never wanted to move. I'm going to die here. I love it.
0: Well, I don't like the way that you're talking to me, sir. You called up. You asked for a service. I did not call. Yes, you did.
1: I don't know how in the hell. How in the hell they my name?
0: I probably know how they got your name, but you gave it to us when you made the order.
1: Oh, Christ. Oh, Jesus.
0: Your name isn't Oh, Jesus. It says right here that your name is... You got to pay the $245 cancellation fee.
1: Oh, no, we're not.
0: And the $17 crate fee.
1: We'll take you right to court.
0: Well, we're going to send somebody down to get this $245 from you, sir.
1: They're wasting their time.
0: What, y'all going to beat up the driver?
1: No, we're not going to pay it.
0: I bet we'll go in there and take the refrigerator.
1: You're not going to get in the building.
0: I bet we will get in that You might as well go ahead and put the meat in the sink with some ice on it because we're coming by and we're getting the refrigerator. And then we're going to roll it right out and keep your feet out the way because I will roll over one of your feet.
1: Oh, you're a nice guy.
0: Yeah.
1: Hello.
0: Can you put the person on the phone that has the better hearing aid?
1: Yeah. Well, I can hardly hear you.
0: Well, that's what I said. Put the person on the phone that got the better hearing aid.
1: Jesus.
0: I'm going to ask you in the future, don't call AMS Moving Company because we're too busy. That's what the AMS stands for. It stands for Always Moving. And if you don't want to use the company, please do not call us back. When I delete this, you'll be out of our file, and I suggest that you don't call and play these games anymore because you're not phone tapping me.
1: I damn well resent what in the hell you're saying to me. Bad enough, I'm not going to talk to a character like you. Goodbye.
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10: You never know who's going to show up to Big Boy's neighborhood.
11: What's up? It's Drezzy Drake. I'm still up here.
12: This is Ariana Grande.
11: Hey, what

0: And do continue to hang out with us in the neighborhood, man. I can't trust people who. I think y'all can't trust me because I've heard this a few times.
1: Yeah.
0: That I put on my shoes before I put on my shorts.
1: Oh, yeah. That's like, pretty weird. Dog.
0: Yeah. And your face isn't?
1: You probably can't trust me because I only use one spoon when I eat at home.
0: Really, though?
1: It's my spoon.
0: You probably can't trust me because there's a red cup that I drink out of at the house that no one else can drink out of. And literally, I got all kind of glassware and all kind of stuff, man. We'll come back, man. I can't trust people who... We want to hear from you. Y'all continue to hang with us in the neighborhood, Big Boys Neighborhood.

0: Big Boy Neighborhood. Let's go ahead and get right back into it. I can't trust people who. We're going to bring Lisa into the neighborhood to see what's going down with Lisa up in here. Lisa, hello.
1: Hello.
0: Hello there, Lisa. Lisa, I can't trust people who.
1: I can't trust people without cars in 2026.
0: Damn, really?
1: Every plan starts with, can you come get me? And somehow ends with me paying for gas, too.
0: Really? Oh, yeah. Especially gas right now, man. I'm like, dude, I might as well fly you out.
1: Yeah, I can't do it. Without cars in 2026, they don't make plans. They make plans to be picked up. They make pickup requests.
0: There it is.
1: 50% of them don't have gas money, and it's very inconvenient.
0: All right. Hey, man.
2: Very clear. Yeah, we'll
0: Lisa was making sure she got it out of there, man. I can't trust people who.
2: Man, I can't trust people that, like, can't let you borrow their chargers because they have the old generation iPhone. It's like, bro, step your game up. Why are we still having to do it?
0: You have like a Lisa's home button? 2026.
2: Yeah, you have a home button. Get rid of that phone.
0: I can't trust people who.
3: Oh, dog. I can't trust people when you go out. When it's like a whole full-on birthday event, and they hit you with one of those, hey, I'll just Venmo you.
2: I'll just Venmo you.
0: Hey, man, the same thing when it's like multiple anymore. People at the table.
3: Yeah.
0: And they'll be like, oh, you know, I can't trust people that don't understand that there's tax and there's tip. You know what I'm saying?
3: Exactly, bro.
0: And I can't trust people who do the, oh, I just ordered only a. I'm like,
3: exactly.
0: Stop it. And I can't trust people who over-order knowing that somebody else going to pay for it, too.
2: Over-order?
0: Yeah, man.
2: 1,000%.
3: That's what happened with me at the World Cup situation. We, like, I opened up a tab and, you know, everyone, all my friends and family at the table, and eventually I got the receipt and I send it to everybody and they try to give me the exact amount of money for the, just the drinks. And I'm like, bro, there's a tip, there's a tax and everything else. Man. Like, what are you talking? And I got 50% off. So you should just add a little extra for
0: just
3: the tip.
0: I can't trust people.
2: I can't trust people who bring that boring beer and they're trying to drink the nice beer at the party. 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Drink the boring stuff. Drink your ice or whatever it is. Get that out of here.
0: Yes.
2: What is this?
0: All righty, hit us up. Can't trust people who. We want to hear yours right now. Big Boy's Big Neighborhood.
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12: 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Thanks. 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

0: Big Boys Big Neighborhood, boy. We're speaking on it. I can't trust people who. We're going to bring Lexi into the neighborhood to see what's going down with sexy Lexi. Lexi, hello.
1: Hello.
0: Hello there, Lexi. I can't trust people who.
1: I can't trust people who are overweight and try to give diet advice, but won't yet take their advice.
2: Yep.
0: No.
3: Yeah,
0: dude, yeah, that happens.
2: Damn.
0: Yeah.
2: It's like, my God, you got a problem.
1: In and out or McDonald's. Come on now.
2: Yeah.
0: Guilty. You know what I'm saying?
2: Guilty.
0: Yeah. Hey, man, when I was at my biggest, I used to tell people certain things to do. Like, man, you got to start drinking more water. I'm like, excuse me.
3: I got a big homie who got into cycling, like bicycles. And he was yeah, man, you start cycling, bro. It's good to lose weight. I'm like, dog, I've seen you for like 6 months. I don't see no difference.
0: Right.
3: You've been doing it for six months.
0: But he had a bike?
3: Yeah, but he got a bike.
0: Was he riding it? Because you can have a bike. And not ride it. You know what I mean?
2: Yeah, okay. I had a homie try to tell me, like, yeah, just sodas, man. You can't be drinking sodas, but have this nasty cough.
0: Yeah, man.
2: Yeah, man. You can't be drinking sodas. You got to take care of yourself. I'm like, take care of yourself.
0: Like, bro,
2: care.
0: You smoking crack.
2: Yeah.
0: All right. Let's bring Victor into the neighborhood to see what's going down with Victor up in here. Victor, hello.
4: Hello.
0: Hello there, Victor. Victor, I can't trust people who?
4: People with pets. I can't trust their cooking.
2: People with pets?
0: With pets, like,
4: yeah, oh,
0: that's great. Hey, that
4: I do a lot of construction work inside homes, and I see cats on the countertop licking from the bowls. I see dogs getting they're getting the samples from the dishes. I just can't.
0: Yeah, oh, man.
2: Yeah,
0: I hear you.
2: Good one.
0: Yeah, your dog next to you, put the spoon down there so you can lick your stuff off. Yeah, man.
2: Yeah.
0: All right. Yeah.
2: No.
3: That's a good one.
0: No, all righty now. Yeah, Lou, you got dogs that are indoor or outdoor?
3: Yeah, they're outdoor dogs. But even outdoor, I have like...
0: I don't know, you bring a lot of meat in, too.
3: I have all my grills up there.
2: You know what? Yeah. I'm good.
3: Hey, come on. The burn burns it off. No, they burn off.
0: Yeah, there it is. Yeah, it's all
2: right. Sure. The burn burns it off.
0: Yeah, man. You know what I'm saying? It's the heat. The heat take away everything.
2: Yeah, right.
0: All right. I can't trust people who hit us up, Big Boy Neighborhood.

0: We are just like this. If God's a girl, then the God we trust like this. To be honest, love too. I gossip with my like I'm Young Thug too. Dumb lungs on you, spun the hair bun loose. Writing wrongs till they come with royalties and pub too.
1: Where you at?
0: At the house with it, watching sinners.
1: Who you with?
0: On the couch with my favorite sinner. I was about to, but you convinced us. Should I decorate her walls or log off to Pinterest? Never too late to meditate on emotional attachments. Even if I fall short from my distractions.

0: Big Boy's Big Neighborhood, Boy. Luigi, you say we got a shout out.
1: Yeah, I want to shout out Olivia. She's 13 years old. She called in for the I don't trust these kind of people. And she says she doesn't trust people who don't look you in the eyes.
2: At 13 already.
0: Sneaky. Yeah. All right. Now, Jesus, Jimmy Fallon, what we got, my brother?
3: Man, Jimmy Fallon was pretty much like, you know, giving his flowers to DJ Khaled and did a whole plaque of all his hits and stuff that he's made. And I thought that was really awesome. Yeah.
0: I wonder what the occasion was.
4: We're talking to your people. And we wanted to honor you with a plaque celebrating how many records, how many millions of records you sold, how many streams that you've had. And the plaque that got made was so big that we couldn't fit it into our studio. And I'm serious. So we actually went, we set it up in Rockefeller Plaza before the show. And you got to see it for the first time earlier, right before the show.
5: You got to understand, you know, today was like a lot going on. My wife and kids told me I need to go to Fallon's show early. I'm like, y'all usually go a little later. What are you talking about? And then, you know, it's just a lot going on. And then y'all surprised me with this plaque. You got to understand, when I see that plaque, it really, really touched my heart, man. And just to think about all the fans that supports me every single day and all the artists I work with, every single artist and every single producer I collaborated with throughout the 20 years, because this is my 20-year anniversary. Mm. You know what I'm saying? So just to be able and to be able to come on this show and to be able to talk, I'm beyond grateful. You know what I'm saying? And I'm super motivated and inspired by the blessing that I just want to keep going. That's the message when it comes with We the Best. You know what I'm saying? Keep going. Don't stop. And that's what we're going to do.
0: Keep winning.
3: Exactly. You don't see what the time they want to stop. Yeah.
6: All I do is win.
0: Hey, man. And now I was thinking of like a plaque when you see like somebody have like a record plaque.
3: Oh, yeah, like a small
0: they gave him like almost like a block.
3: Yeah, I mean, like, does he take it home?
0: It was what?
1: It's like a 12-foot plaque, bro.
3: What happens to that? How does he take it home? Like, does
0: you gotta
3: he
0: leave that
3: there?
0: There.
3: Yeah, I guess so, man. But you know, when I heard that, it just made me, it brought me back to like all the hits that he's done. And you know, we gotta, like, I just forget that he had so many. Because he keeps on dropping
0: music. Are you
3: music.
0: Leading me into playing more DJ Khaled?
3: No, but I was going to say.
0: Jimmy Fallon just did all that.
3: I

0: there, man.
1: I love it, especially because of the whole beef with him and Drake. I was already like pulling back. I'm like, yeah, you know what? Yeah, no, I don't mess with Khaled. But now I'm like, oh.
2: Oh, you back Khaled, on, huh?
1: Yeah, back on. The hate is over. The hate is over with Khaled. We back on.
2: I don't trust people who just flip flop.
1: Oh, come on, dude.
2: Wow.
3: Point.
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17: Now seems as good a time as any to remind you, you don't always have to take healthy habits to the extreme. Not only are you unlikely to stick with something that's difficult, even if you can keep it up, it's probably going to be to the detriment of something else. And chances are that something else is more important. So if you're on a quest to improve your health, I promise the basics are going to take you much further. I'm talking about diet, try and be as plant-based as possible, exercise, meaning multiple rounds of cardio and strength training, and sleep. For most people, 7 to 9 hours a night. I'd like to think of these things as sort of a three-legged stool, right? If you're not doing any one of them, it's really hard to keep balanced with the others. The key here is you don't have to strive for perfection. Doing anything is going to be better than nothing. I'm Dr. Sanjay Gupta, helping you live a better life.
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0: Neighborhood Luigi is up in here. What up, Lou Dog?
1: For those who don't know, there is a producer from Inglewood, California.
2: Inglewood!
1: And his name is Dahi.
3: Yes, sir.
1: And Dahi has produced for a lot of artists. He's one of those where you're like, oh my gosh, he did all these songs. When you really go do a deep dive on what he's produced, he has a new album coming out August 28th. It's called Black Boy. I think there's a working title. I'm not sure if that's going to be correctly, but that's what I've seen right here. But he has a new snippet of a new song that's going to be on there called How to Pray, and it features Kendrick Lamar.
3: Is this in here?
4: Yep.

0: No pun intended. You're gonna be all right.
1: I love when producers come out with their own albums.
0: Yeah, man. Yeah,
1: and they get the help from the artists who they've also helped to blow up. Like this dude produced Money Trees, bro.
0: Oh my gosh, oh, man. Which is a hell of a
2: yes. Love that. I've been hustling all day, this away, that away, through canals and alleyways. Just to say, Money Trees is the perfect.
0: That's when you do that callback. You know, I need that from you.
1: Yeah, he did Loyalty. Loyalty. Man.

0: worked with Jay-Z. He's worked with so many damn people. Dahi's album, August 28th, man. I can't wait to hear this because, yes, he's from Englewood.
1: Okay. All righty now. Big Boy's Neighborhood.

0: Number 3, hello.
1: Hi, how you doing, ma'am? I need to speak to someone about my order, and I just looked in my bag, and I realized that everything that I ordered is not in the bag.
0: Oh, no. What are you missing?
1: There is no sweet and sour sauce in there.
0: I'm so sorry, we forgot.
1: Is there any way that you can possibly send someone?
0: I can't send anybody to you.
1: It's just hard for me to get around, Burger Lady, because, you know, I have gout. My ankles are hurting. I'm swelling again. I don't know if you can rotate my ankles before you actually leave, but if you could just slide through the back patio and bring me the sweet and sour sauce, I really appreciate that.
0: Well, we don't do delivery, but I know.
1: I'm not placing blame, but it's your fault.
0: Yeah.
1: I would have checked, but I had like 18 dippers. I had the fries. I had a pastrami sandwich on rye with no cheese. Also, there's the little cookies that you guys have. I ate those on the bus, but I didn't get to the bottom of the bag, so I didn't see that we didn't have a sweet and sour in there.
0: Sweet and sour is going to be my new nickname for you now.
1: Okay, but how are we going to correct today, not tomorrow?
0: Maybe you don't tip us next time.
1: How can I tip someone that doesn't deliver and I never tip at the restaurant?
0: Okay.
1: This is beyond asinine. This is asinine.
0: Okay, honey, I'll bring it.
1: Are you serious? That's so fabulous! Can you bring me a straw? Like one of the red ones?
0: I can bring you a straw.
1: Take the paper off so I can see that it's one of the red and white straws.
0: Red and white.
1: Yes, okay. and a chocolate right. shake, please.
0: Oh,
1: thank you. And cold fries are horrible. Bring me another order of fries. And I thank you so much. You are made in America.
0: I am made in America.
1: I don't know exactly what that means, but that means thank you.
2: Phone taps on the tins every hour, every day, right here at Big Boy's Neighborhood.
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19: 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I'm Dr. Sanjay Gupta, helping you live a better life.
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11: 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Man, we gonna have us a time. Woo! 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

0: And do continue to hang with us in the neighborhood, man. Mr. X to the Z. There's another legendary story behind Exhibit.
1: Yeah, his cat is actually going, like, becoming famous on social media.
0: Yeah, man. Thundercat. Wow. I got a show with Exhibit this weekend.
1: Yeah.
0: I hope we bring Thundercat. Bring out Thundercat.
1: They're realizing that this cat has been the same cat since Pit My Ride.
0: Yeah, that's decades.
1: Over 20 years ago.
0: Y'all continue to hang with us in the neighborhood, Big Boy's neighborhood.

0: Big boy neighborhood. Louis G in the neighborhood. Louis G, Mr. X to the Z exhibit. What we got?
1: I love it, Doug. If you follow him on social media, you're gonna start seeing his cat a lot more because his cat's like becoming this like overnight sensation. Really? Dog. Oh, man. And his name is Thundercat, and a lot of people are realizing that this cat that he has now, it's a little older. He's had it ever since like the Pimp My Ride, days. So this cat is over 20 years old, dog. Wow. And they're like, how the hell do you have a cat that's over 20 years old and still looks like a brat,
0: smelling all that bug? Yeah.
1: Whatever it is, right?
0: Something to it.
1: But it's starting to become this phenomenon, bro, where they're actually putting like Thundercat in like movie posters. Oh, he created his own Instagram.
0: Look at that now. That's like, exhibiting Thundercat.
1: They're doing
0: man.
1: Paintings of him. They're sending a merch with Thundercat on it just for him. Yes, but this is him just like finally replying to everybody.
2: All right, so everybody's going crazy over my cat. I had no idea you guys like cats that much, but Thundercat has been in my life for a long time. She's seen it all. And everybody's asking how I kept her alive for, you know, this long. Well, first of all, I love my cat. I take care of her and I look out. So she's an older cat. But here's the thing. People have loved my cat as much as I have for a long time. Mm-hmm. So people send me all the time associated with my cat. The fact that this is going crazy is beyond me. But this is the kind of shit I get. I got like sweaters with my cat's face all over it. Wow. And yes, I've worn this before, but it gets better. People make paintings.
3: Oh
2: of
3: my god.
2: Cat. They make paintings of this.
3: That love is real.
2: People love Thundercat. I love Thundercat. I'm glad you guys like her as much as I do.
0: Hey, man, so that means I'm wondering if I had to meet Thundercat.
1: You had to, for sure, bro.
0: And I'm looking at, now that I'm looking at, like, old, like, exhibit interviews, and Thundercat is there.
1: Oh. Yeah, 1,000%, bro. Oh, man. No so, way. Yeah, if you guys want to follow Exhibit's cat, he's under Thunder, she's under Thunder X Cat on Instagram, and I guarantee you, this is just going to get bigger and bigger, more followers. She's at like 30-something thousand followers.
0: Damn.
1: Right now.
3: Wow.
1: But dog, this is one of those things where like.
3: And Thundercat's coming from what? Because it sounds so familiar. Like the name.
1: Yeah, well, there's a cartoon called the Thundercat.
3: Yeah.
1: But just the fact that this cat has been living for so many years, they're asking like, what are you feeding her? And at one point he does a video where he breaks down what he feeds her. Yeah, she gets like IVs because there's something wrong with her kidney. So she gets fluids every week. So she's like, she's there, bro.
0: Shout out to Thundercat. Thundercat. You know what I'm saying? Plus that, you know, must be eating on that Popeye's chicken too.
3: Oh yeah.
0: Because
4: Popeye's chicken is awesome.
0: Hey man, the reason why I play that's me and X's thing right there.
1: Really?
3: Oh, really? Yeah,
0: he'll just leave me a text, be like, Popeye's chicken is effing awesome. All righty, well, shout out to Mr. X to the Z, man. I love that dude, Thundercat. Man. Shout out Thundercat. Y'all continue to hang with us in the neighborhood, Big Boy's neighborhood.
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11: As a parent, when you send your kid off to school in the morning, you know that they're going to be learning, they're going to be spending time with their friends, but new study out of UCSF found adolescents are spending an average of 70 minutes of their school day on their phones. Now, some kids will say they need their phones to help with schoolwork, but this study found that they were spending the vast majority of their screen time on TikTok, Instagram, and Snapchat, not really apps that you're going to be turning to for homework help. Now, the study's lead author said, "Don't blame kids for using their phones at school. Teach them how to resist them. Focus on what they'd get by putting them aside rather than what you're taking away. Explain how phones could hurt their academic performance, and also remind them of this. Nothing takes the place of real face-to-face friendships." I'm Dr. Sanjay Gupta. helping you live a better life.
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0: 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Woo! 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Hey, what's happening, everybody? 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

0: Big Boys Big Neighborhood, boy. Jesus Sepulveda's up in here. Jesus, hang loose. What you got, my brethren?
1: We got to talk about China cracking down on this AI boyfriend and girlfriend thing that's going on over there.
2: China cracking down on AI boyfriends and girlfriends. That's right. Last week, China implemented new rules aimed at curbing human emotional dependence on chatbots. The rules also ban minors from having relationships with AI. The reason? Well, the government wants people to stop dating machines and start having babies.
3: Yes.
2: According to the Wall Street Journal, China's population shrank last year for the fourth straight year, and its birth rate fell to a record low. While I don't think the government should be telling you always what to do, I do think that is a concern that people are having relationships with something that's artificial.
0: Right, so they want people to have more babies.
1: Yes, they want to have more babies, and a lot of them are just using this AI to, like, you know, tell them what they want to hear, and then they feel good, and it literally becomes like their girlfriend and boyfriend.
0: Man.
1: It's crazy. Like, yeah. I can't have a
0: computer. I think
1: we're
0: going to see more of that, Jesus.
1: I can't, because I see how people really interact with AI. They talk to it. They don't just, like, ask questions for, like, a tool. They asked about, like, hey, what is this feeling about? Why am I feeling this? And I'm like, why are you asking a computer?
0: I see people using it more and more.
4: Well, there's dating apps now. There's dating apps where you can actually just talk to an AI and then go back and forth situation kind of thing.
1: So, they have sexy
4: voices. In the States, it's going to – I don't think they're ever going to stop it here in the States.
0: Right.
4: Other countries, they understand how, like, stupid it is.
1: Right.
4: But I think in the States, they're just going to – capitalism, bro. Make some money off of it.
0: Hey, man, I told you I did an interview with Gary Vee, and he was talking about how people are going to start marrying – robots.
4: That's crazy.
0: And like AI robots. And I'm like, man, I can see that.
1: Me
0: you know?
1: Too, man.
0: Oh, she doesn't argue. He doesn't do this. Oh, you know? That's crazy.
1: Yeah, and they already got like these weird toys where they look realistic and man, put one of AI brains into that. That's it. It's over. It's over.
4: Like a sex toy?
1: Oh, yeah. Lou, you should see some of these things. I'm telling you, give me a chance. There's some of these things. Some of these look crazy, bro. Where I'm just like, oh my God, some of these are better than what's out here walking around.
0: Did you see that one that was trying to like dance and he fell up the stairs or something?
1: No, I didn't see that one.
0: Yeah, they're working on it, man.
1: It's crazy because some of them have like, they could change their voice to be more sexier. You know, you're going to have...
0: I'm telling you, this is real true.
1: It's
0: you got embedded.
1: It's going to be to a point where you can pick a chola voice, you know, like, oh, dang, you're crazy. Like, right. Oh, I love this AI. It's crazy. It's going to get everybody.
0: Oh, my God, man. Yeah, I think you did a lot of work.
1: Yeah, perfect service announcement.
0: You're very thorough on that, Jesus.
1: Thank you.
0: You continue to hang out with us in the neighborhood, Big Boys Neighborhood.

0: Big Boy's Neighborhood. All right, we're going to go ahead and get on out of here. Definitely want to thank you guys for hanging out with us in the neighborhood. Once again, thank you to our good friend, Ari Spears. All new big interview to have him. And he said, you know, some people call him a hater. Some people call him a hater.
1: I get it, bro.
0: Yeah, but we had our good friend, Ari Spears. You can find that entire interview. It's right there at Big Boy TV, our YouTube channel. Yep. And as you're watching, make sure you go ahead and you hit that subscribe button. And for all those that hit us up and gave us your I Can't Trust Somebody Who. Oh my God, you're more developed.
1: Exactly.
0: Man, oh my God, man. I can't trust somebody who make it seem like everything is good.
1: Yeah.
0: And then they go behind your back and say, not personal.
1: Yeah, sure, man.
0: Go ahead now.
1: Or mine's the, like, has a check engine light. I don't trust your car. Stop. I gotta go.
0: God, too many lights popping up.
1: Yeah. I don't trust this guy.
0: But you know what? The person that's driving the car, like gas, I know what my car does on.
1: Right.
0: Yeah. Now, my wife would tell you I can't trust someone who doesn't have their car full.
1: Oh, yes.
0: You know what I'm saying? Yeah, but if my gas is low, I know enough.
1: I know how hard to get.
0: I can chance it. You know what I'm saying? Then sometimes you got to let your gas go all the way down just so you can find out how much it costs to fill up.
1: That's right.
0: With all these crazy ass gas prices.
2: I can't trust someone who says, I know the manager.
0: Oh, my God.
1: How well do you know the manager, bro?
2: Yeah. Do you know the manager because you go there three times a month? Or you know the manager because it's your homeboy?
1: What kind of relationship do you have?
2: One of my boys took me to B-Dub. He's like, oh, we know the manager. It's all cool.
0: Buffalo Wild Wings.
2: So I was like, all right, cool. So we get there. I'm like waiting for the bill. I'm like, they just keep ordering beers. Let's do it, dog. We're getting a discount. We know the manager. All right. Whatever. Comes to my, he's like, hey, what's up, man? How are you? He's like, oh, what happened? Like, I thought you guys knew each other. He's like, no, I come here like three times a month, bro. You know,
1: you don't know him.
2: I said, you don't know the manager.
0: Oh, he knows you as a manager.
2: Yes, you're a regular.
0: He knows you as a patron.
2: Yeah,
0: he knows you as a customer,
2: as a cash cow.
0: Yeah. There it is. All righty, man. But thank you guys for hanging out with us. Enjoy the rest of your day. We are Big Boy Neighborhood, Jesus, and we are gone.
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15: Even for people who fall asleep easily, staying asleep can be difficult. You wake up, your mind starts to race, you can't turn those thoughts off. Sleep experts say there are a few things you can try. Cognitive shuffling. That's when you choose a random, impersonal, non-emotional word. Then for each letter of that word, think of as many words that begin with each letter as you can before moving on to the next one. It distracts your brain from stress. It also mimics the fragmented thought patterns that usually occur as you drift off to sleep. Sensory grounding is something else. That's when you work through things you can hear, feel, see, smell, or taste. That helps you to be in the moment instead of dwelling on the past or the future, or just do a mental walkthrough of a place you know well. Familiar but neutral imagery that can calm the brain. I'm Dr. Sanjay Gupta, helping you live a better life.
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0: This is Fallin' right here on the Big Station. Yes, Pretty Little Bay, 99.7 KMJJ. All right, friend, we are back at it. Another day, another chance to get flued out to see Kehlani. Uh-huh. You got flights, hotel, and the whole VIP experience. I got all the information. 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Tap in, friend.
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7: Now seems as good a time as any to remind you, you don't always have to take healthy habits to the extreme. Not only are you unlikely to stick with something that's difficult, even if you can keep it up, it's probably going to be to the detriment of something else. And chances are that something else is more important. So if you're on a quest to improve your health, I promise the basics are going to take you much further. I'm talking about diet, try and be as plant-based as possible, exercise, meaning multiple rounds of cardio and strength training, and sleep. For most people, 7 to 9 hours a night. I'd like to think of these things as sort of a three-legged stool, right? If you're not doing any one of them, it's really hard to keep balanced with the others. The key here is you don't have to strive for perfection. Doing anything is going to be better than nothing. I'm Dr. Sanjay Gupta, helping you live a better life.
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3: A better life with Dr. Sanjay Gupta.
4: What are the chances you are listening to this while drinking a nice hot cup of coffee? If so, don't let me stop you. For years, we've been reporting on the health benefits of coffee, and that's not going to stop today. A new study, this one out of Harvard School of Public Health, found that coffee and tea could help lower your risk of developing dementia. People who enjoyed 1 to 3 caffeinated cups a day saw the biggest impact. In addition to the caffeine, coffee contains hundreds of bioactive compounds that can influence inflammation, glucose metabolism, vascular function, and oxidative stress. It's also possible coffee drinkers might be doing other things that keep them healthy. Eating a more balanced diet, getting plenty of exercise, sleep, not smoking, or drinking too much alcohol. And finally, staying socially active. I'm Dr. Sanjay Gupta, helping you live a better life.
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We've got all your favorites playing right here. 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
5: I read this interesting story the other day, which was written by a colleague of mine, about why so-called, quote, admin nights are the new book club for busy adults. Now, I learned this is a term coined by journalist Chris Collin, who wrote about this life hack in the Wall Street Journal. An admin night is when people come together for a night, a fun night, while holding one another accountable to an assignment. The ones usually considered back burner tasks, the ones that you've been putting off. The person you choose to do an admin night with matters a lot because that's your accountability partner. That's what one person told us. People love the social aspect because it can bring these boring tasks to light, make them feel more fun, and where you go matters as well. You need to have enough space and hopefully not too many distractions. And again, don't forget to leave some time for fun. I'm Dr. Sanjay Gupta, helping you live a better life.
0: 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Hey, what's happening, everybody? It's Big Ann from 997 KMJJ. 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
16: A better life with Dr. Sanjay Gupta.
20: Even for people who fall asleep easily, staying asleep can be difficult. You wake up, your mind starts to race, you can't turn those thoughts off. Sleep experts say there are a few things you can try. Cognitive shuffling. That's when you choose a random, impersonal, non-emotional word. Then for each letter of that word, think of as many words that begin with each letter as you can before moving on to the next one. It distracts your brain from stress. It also mimics the fragmented thought patterns that usually occur as you drift off to sleep. Sensory grounding is something else. That's when you work through things you can hear, feel, see, smell, or taste. That helps you to be in the moment instead of dwelling on the past or the future. Or just do a mental walkthrough of a place you know well. Familiar but neutral imagery that can calm the brain. I'm Dr. Sanjay Gupta, helping you live a better life.
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0: Daddy Will, YKE. 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All right, friend, it is time to text that national keyword escape, E-S-C-A-P-E, escape, to 95819. 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
5: Now seems as good a time as any to remind you, you don't always have to take healthy habits to the extreme. Not only are you unlikely to stick with something that's difficult, even if you can keep it up, it's probably going to be to the detriment of something else. And chances are that something else is more important. So if you're on a quest to improve your health, I promise the basics are going to take you much further. I'm talking about diet, try and be as plant-based as possible, exercise, meaning multiple rounds of cardio and strength training, and sleep. For most people, 7 to 9 hours a night. I like to think of these things as sort of a three-legged stool, right? If you're not doing any one of them, it's really hard to keep balanced with the others. The key here is you don't have to strive for perfection. Doing anything is going to be better than nothing. I'm Dr. Sanjay Gupta, helping you live a better life.
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3: 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Man, we gonna have us a time. 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

0: Hey, friend, hey! It's Pretty Little Bay on the Big Station, and yes, 99.7 KFJJ. That was your boy, Go DJ Static Shock, with your 12 noon Boss Bay mix. 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Tap in, tap in. 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
8: 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Man, we gonna have us a time. Woo! It's the Big Station, baby. Hey, what's going on, man? It's Big Ant with 997KMJJ. 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
2: Dougie, y'all told me he been on some positive. 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
1: I heard what you said through the grapevine. 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Working hard through the

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12: 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By and large, women do more of this.

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0: Skilla baby, Bryson Tiller, face card on the phenomenal unapologetically big station 997 KMJJ. Coming up inside the next hour, man, I got another national keyword for you. I do. 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
3: What are the chances you are listening to this while drinking a nice hot cup of coffee? If so, don't let me stop you. For years, we've been reporting on the health benefits of coffee, and that's not going to stop today. A new study, this one out of Harvard School of Public Health, found that coffee and tea could help lower your risk of developing dementia. People who enjoyed 1 to 3 caffeinated cups a day saw the biggest impact. In addition to the caffeine, coffee contains hundreds of bioactive compounds that can influence inflammation, glucose metabolism, vascular function, and oxidative stress. It's also possible coffee drinkers might be doing other things that keep them healthy. Eating a more balanced diet, getting plenty of exercise, sleep, not smoking, or drinking too much alcohol. And finally, staying socially active. I'm Dr. Sanjay Gupta, helping you live a better life.
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Hour number two. Here we go. Hey. How you, mama, doing good? Real good. 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

0: 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You're rolling with Big Ant, your quintessential Gen Xer, magnificent personality. I've been warning y'all asses. I've been telling y'all asses. I've been saying, hey! But y'all ain't been listening. Well, ladies and gentlemen, it has happened. An open AI test module escaped and broke into a real company server. Huh? You heard me? You heard me? And open AI test. Like, hey, let's give this a try. Let's see what it'll do. It escaped. Like, I ain't even sure what the hell escape mean in this. I don't know. Escaped as in walked out. Escaped as in went through the plug. I don't know. What do you mean escaped? But it escaped. And it broke in to a real company server. So you created a criminal ass AI test module thingy and broke into somebody. Like, y'all, I've been telling y'all. I've been Terminator. Arnold Schwarzenegger. I'll be back. He here. Y'all keep playing. Go ahead and build them data centers. Go ahead and build them data centers. I got the Armageddon vehicle ready to go. Keep playing. Mm-hmm.
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you never know who's going to be in Big Boy's neighborhood. 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
0: 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Woo, it's the Big Station, baby. 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
17: Now seems as good a time as any to remind you, you don't always have to take healthy habits to the extreme. 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Doing anything is going to be better than nothing. I'm Dr. Sanjay Gupta, helping you live a better life.
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2: Yeah. Yeah, yeah. Oh, yeah, yeah. Oh, you know, I just be getting out my body sometimes. It's just matching up to my aesthetics, but you know what I'm saying? Motherfuckers don't even be appreciating it. It was cool.

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0: 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You're rolling with Big Ant. Nolan Wells, 18-year-old son, 18-year-old black child, young man. Accidental death? No, absolutely not. Mississippi. Ben Crum, independent autopsy. Body was supposed to be flown to D.C. from Mississippi. And it was. Missing the throat. Missing the throat. The autopsy, the independent autopsy. Undetermined how he died. Because they don't have all the body parts. I mean, think about that for a second. You forgot to ship the throat. But within that short amount of time, they've already come up with, they cannot say how he died, if it was accident or not, because they didn't have all the parts. Now, here's the crazy part. Mississippi, who had all the parts, and as day one, still hasn't come with a how did he die. No autopsy result. What's going to happen eventually in this country? They're going to find the wrong person to mess with. They're going to find the wrong family to mess with. And then folks just going to be tired. This is foolishness. How do you forget to send a body part? I mean, think about that for a second. I pray for that family. I love how that they can maintain composure. I kid you not. If that was my son, I don't even want to think. I don't even want to go there. I don't even want to talk about that. I don't know. I pray for the family. I pray for peace. I want peace. We need peace, but we also need justice, not just us.
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12: Even for people who fall asleep easily, staying asleep can be difficult. You wake up, your mind starts to race, you can't turn those thoughts off. Sleep experts say there are a few things you can try. Cognitive shuffling. That's when you choose a random, impersonal, non-emotional word. Then for each letter of that word, think of as many words that begin with each letter as you can before moving on to the next one. It distracts your brain from stress. It also mimics the fragmented thought patterns that usually occur as you drift off to sleep. Sensory grounding is something else. That's when you work through things you can hear, feel, see, smell, or taste. That helps you to be in the moment instead of dwelling on the past or the future. Or just do a mental walkthrough of a place you know well. Familiar but neutral imagery that can calm the brain. I'm Dr. Sanjay Gupta, helping you live a better life.
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1: J-White's Hermia. 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

0: 7K MJJ coming up. Go DJ Sidex. Y'all keep got that live right at 5. You got that live right at 5. You got that live right at 5. It's that Throwback Thursday edition, baby.
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13: Even for people who fall asleep easily, staying asleep can be difficult. You wake up, your mind starts to race, you can't turn those thoughts off. Sleep experts say there are a few things you can try. Cognitive shuffling. That's when you choose a random, impersonal, non-emotional word. Then for each letter of that word, think of as many words that begin with each letter as you can before moving on to the next one. It distracts your brain from stress. It also mimics the fragmented thought patterns that usually occur as you drift off to sleep. Sensory grounding is something else. That's when you work through things you can hear, feel, see, smell, or taste. That helps you to be in the moment instead of dwelling on the past or the future. Or just do a mental walkthrough of a place you know well. Familiar but neutral imagery that can calm the brain. I'm Dr. Sanjay Gupta, helping you live a better life.
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6: We've all been there, in a boring meeting, a long lecture, struggling to stay awake. No matter how hard you try, you nod off, and that is never a good look. Aside from the obvious, making sure you're getting enough sleep, there are a couple quick pick-me-ups that experts recommend before you take your seat. If you have time, you might try to squeeze in a quick nap, just a couple minutes even. That can increase your alertness. Or try to pop outside for a quick walk, get your blood and your hormones pumping, splash some cold water on your face, or grab a cup of coffee, obviously. If you're not a caffeine drinker, even just taking small sips of water throughout your meeting could be enough to keep you awake. Of course, you could also make a point to engage in the meeting. You're not likely to fall asleep while you're actually talking. I'm Dr. Sanjay Gupta, helping you live a better life.
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0: 10 Skilla baby, Bryson Tiller, face card on the Phenomenal Apologetically Big Station at 97 KMJJ. That does it for me today. Coming up next, Street Versus, KMJJ Street Versus. It's the Yaki Joe Show. Tomorrow you'll hear my voice. It'll be pre-recorded. Won't lie to you. Because tomorrow by this time, I should be on some really kick-ass drugs. And then, of course, my brother T-Lamp, and I can't appreciate you enough, brother, for filling in for me all next week. And then hopefully I'll be back after that. Fingers crossed. Everything will go well. I'll be back after that. I'm glad the day is here. I'm going to miss you, but this is going to be some damn good rest. It's sad that my rest comes from surgeries, but that's when they do come. God, I love being here with you, man. We got a lot of great things that are about to pop off. A lot of good things that are about to happen, and T-Lamb's going to tell you all about it. Hey, like I said, Yaki Joe's coming up next. Lord willing, I'll be back when I'm back. And until then, I need you to do me a favor. Live every single day, every day, like it's your last. And one day you'll be right. See you, Mama D. Miss you, sunshine.
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14: A better life with Dr. Sanjay Gupta.
15: Back in 2019, I made a documentary for HBO called One Nation Under Stress. And what was true then is still true now. Money and financial problems are consistently ranked as the number one cause of stress in the United States. And a brand new study out of the Mayo Clinic found that worrying about money may age the heart even faster than traditional risk factors. Unlike an acute stressor, such as a short-term work deadline or a brief illness, financial strain is often chronic and ongoing. And because money affects so many aspects of daily life, financial stress can be difficult to escape. Even so, financial stress does not mean you're doomed. Just means you need to double down on the things you know are good for heart health: diet, exercise, sleep, and of course, not smoking. I'm Dr. Sanjay Gupta, helping you live a better life.
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let's get the party started. See you at the bar, you was hardly talking. 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

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What's happening?

0: Oh, yeah. The national keyword is change. 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C-H-A-N-G-E. 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

0: finally, unapologetically at Big Station, Yaki Joe, Thursday for the ladies. Ooh-wee, national keyword, change. Yeah, ladies, you that's a real popular word amongst the ladies. But anyway, shoot that, 95819, you pick the city. We got the flights, we got the hotels, we got the meet and greets, we got the photos, backstage passes, all that, up close, personal seats. Kehlani, the tour is popping right now. Definitely want you to go represent for the Architects. So we got action. 95819-95819. National keyword is change. Let's get it. Thursday for the ladies.
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11: Now seems as good a time as any to remind you, you don't always have to take healthy habits to the extreme. Not only are you unlikely to stick with something that's difficult, even if you can keep it up, it's probably going to be to the detriment of something else. And chances are that something else is more important. So if you're on a quest to improve your health, I promise the basics are going to take you much further. I'm talking about diet, try and be as plant-based as possible, exercise, meaning multiple rounds of cardio and strength training, and sleep. For most people, 7 to 9 hours a night. I'd like to think of these things as sort of a three-legged stool, right? If you're not doing any one of them, it's really hard to keep balanced with the others. The key here is you don't have to strive for perfection. Doing anything is going to be better than nothing. I'm Dr. Sanjay Gupta, helping you live a better life.
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